I say, you know your life is so filled with hard choices, but this one's easy, you just leave her alone. The way things are going, you got three destinations.

You got three destinations. 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
2: 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He said. 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

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I asked her one thing. I said, baby, can I ask you something? She said, yeah, what that? I said, I got money over here, money over there. I got a pain in my heart. I just can't let you go, she said. I'm sorry, I'm sorry, I'm sorry. You better be on your merry way. That's one that hurt real bad.

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Hey, this is my son, Rick Jr. right here.

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7: 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But every solution begins with a dream. And a dream is the substance of things hoped for, and hope put into action can be the beginning of something profound. My wish is that this song will uplift spirits and musically offer the positive messages

0: 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Avec Stanley Péa.
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2: I dream of a life that is pure and true. I dream of a job only I could do. A woman beside me with a team. Man, that's a dream. I knew it was music I had to play.